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3: 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Bull's High Traffic.
5: We've had a crash on southbound I-15 at 106 South in Sandy. The left shoulder there is blocked. We're seeing some slowing backed up to the 215 interchange. We also have a crash on southbound Bangor Highway at 6400 South in West Jordan. The left shoulder there is blocked. We've got slowing northbound I-15 between 3300 South and 2600 South in Woods Cross. Northbound I-215 around California Avenue, you're going to see some slowing there as well. Southbound I-15, you're going to see some slowing from Main Street in Lehigh into 800 North in Orr.
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That was some crazy weather over the weekend. Saturday night, Ogden had thunderstorms, heavy rains. They had to clear out the Twilight concert series and put everybody out in the streets, get them away from the lightning, power outages. This week's weather should brighten up starting tomorrow and stay pretty nice with sunshine for most of the week. It's 93.3 The Bull. 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
1: You got until 7 o'clock to get that keyword texted in. 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That's color to 801-505-9393. Taylor Swift is on the ball.

Utah Country 93.3 The Bull and Johnny Cage. Another wildfire in Utah. This one's called the Blind Hollow Fire. And it's closed US 89 through Logan Canyon, both directions. Well, they try to get a handle on this thing. Thank you, as always, all of our firefighters out there putting your lives on the line to keep us safe. Appreciate everything you do. It's 93.3 The Bull. Dylan Scott, Dear Big City.

0: Justin Moore revealing he had a cancer scare earlier this year. He had sort of swelling in his neck. He really thought he might have cancer. Turns out it was benign. He's okay. He's thankful for that. But he also went to rehab, came out not drinking. So it's been kind of a rough spell for Justin Moore, one of the true good guys in country music. Awesome dude. It's 93.3 The Bull. I'm Johnny Cage. We're back tomorrow with more chances for you to win your way into Disney. 13 chances a day to get into Disney. It's going to happen top of the hour, 6 a.m. to 6 p.m. So if you wake up with the Jesse James Morning Show tomorrow, you get that first Disney keyword just after 6. You can go Halloween, you can go Christmas, do whatever you like. It's Disney from 93.3 The Bull. John Party, Luke Combs, and Jason Aldean coming up next, and a throwback from Toby Keith on the way. I'm Johnny Cage, Utah. Have a great night tonight, will you? It's 93.3 The Bull.
1: High traffic.
2: We have a crash on southbound I-15 at 106 South in Sandy. The left shoulder there is blocked, and we're seeing traffic backed up to the 215 interchange. We also have a crash southbound Bangor Highway at 7800 South. We're seeing some slowing through that area as well. Another crash westbound SR-201 at 5600 West. The right shoulder is blocked. We're seeing a little slowing on southbound I-15 from Lehigh into Linden. Everywhere else is starting to get back to normal.
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It's going to be a fun week here on the show. We've got Kane Brown joining us on Wednesday and Little Big Town on Friday. Right now, let's get you Dasha. Here's Austin.

0: it. It's Luke Bryan on Country Nights Live. He's going to be on the show with us real soon. You know, one point, people were actually accusing him of AI-ing his song about fishing, hunting, golfing, and drinking. Let me tell you, I've seen all of that firsthand. No AI. He's just expressing what he likes. Here's what he had to say.
1: I mean, we've had some negativity out there, some trolls saying that I AI'd it, which is completely false. That song is designed for one thing, to have fun and to tell the world what I love to do and what I strive to do. When I get days off, I want to hunt, fish, golf, and drink, and I might try to do them all in the same day.
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What a great list to be on. Shane Prophet was named one of the country rising stars to keep an eye out on for 2026. We're definitely doing that. Here's Long Live Country on Country Nights Live.

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Stick around to find out what it is that Luke Combs has done that his kids think is extraordinarily cool. I think so, too. Here's Rethink Some Things on Country Nights Live.

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1: Luke Combs is officially a Disney character. He made his voice acting debut on the season 5 premiere of Big City Greens. He plays Rusty Twang, a country superstar, and even sings a brand new song called Watch Out for the Greens. Luke says having 3 little boys at home made this a no-brainer, and that this will be way cooler in their eyes than anything else he's ever done. Megan Maroney popped up at a Raising Cane's in Michigan, surprising fans in the drive-thru. She joked she'd be a personality hire. She teamed up with Cane's on an exclusive pink rhinestone tumbler and a sparkly cup available with a meal. And Willie Nelson and Neil Young just announced 2 co-headlining shows with opener Ty Myers, September 22nd in Bridgeport, Connecticut, and September 24th in Philadelphia. That's your Country Nights Live news update. I'm Bev Rainey.
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0: All right, Riley Green. It's called Think As You Drunk, which, by the way, if you watch this video, keep an eye out for his puppy. Really cute.

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Luke Holmes has never really put himself out there when it comes to politics. We'll hear what he has to say about it coming up next. Here's Bee Bayou. This is Country Nights Live.

0: 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It's Luke Combs on Country Nights Live, and here's what he has to say about the problem with his politics.
1: There's always something in my video. It's like Luke Combs, well, he's a liberal or whatever it is. It's like, one, I've never said what I am. 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

0: What does Jason Aldean think about getting a little older?
1: I like to think the older I get, like, the better the songs get and the better I get as a singer and the better the band gets as musicians and all the stuff we've learned over the years and as much as we've played, we kind of get to utilize that in the studio.
0: Oh, yeah. I think we all agree with that. Here's Don't Tell on Me.

0: one in Luke Holmes right there. You know, Charles was on the show with us this last week, and he says that writing is therapy for him and his fans.
1: When I'm writing it, that's my therapeutic outlet, is the songs and the music. I'm not a very outwardly emotional person, but in the songs, I can channel all that. That's my grief. That's where I put it into. That's what kind of keeps all my pieces together. And if it does that for other people, that's honestly the reason for going out there on the road. That's kind of it, is doing it for the folks there at the show.
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Kane Brown's going to be joining us right here on Country Nights Live coming up on Wednesday. It's always good to hang with Kane. Make sure you join us. It all kicks off at 7. Here's Woman.

0: 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You know, he does not like to cook stinky stuff on the tour bus. I'm going to have to ask him about this.
1: Well, there's not really any cooking on the bus. That would stink it up. I'll do meal prep and take that with me, and so maybe I'll heat it up in the microwave. But that's one of my favorite things about touring is everywhere we go, there's some place that we need to check out. You know, everybody's like, man, have you had this from this place? So we love to explore. We love to get off the bus and go find new restaurants and new stores, and that makes touring so much more fun. I think there's so many great spots around this country that until you go and do it, you don't know. But everywhere we go, there's always a new adventure to take part in. So, yeah, eating is one of those adventures we like to go on.
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Luke Holmes's kids are pretty happy that he's officially a Disney character. He does a voiceover in season 5's premiere of Big City Greens, playing Rusty Twang. Here's Back in the Saddle.

Got a new album coming out from Corey Kent coming up in September. I cannot wait for it. Got a chance to chat with him about that not that long ago. He is really starting to own his sound. Here's his latest. It's called Empty Words.

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stop into the White House briefing room this last week before a concert out in D.C. Looked like they were rehearsing something from what I could see. I don't know what's going on there, but it looked pretty cool. Here's Aldean in Anytime Soon.

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0: 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So what advice did Keith Urban give her?
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1: I'd like to request Water at a Wedding by Graylin James, please.
0: Oh, I'd love to do that one. I love that we're playing that for you.

Riley Green and this guy, John Party, all going to be in Cabo for Labor Day weekend. They got a show going on. It's all of them in one show. I mean, it's going to be like a little fest going down. I want to check it out. Here's Boots Off on Country Nights Live.

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1: He's a character. It's hard to bring somebody like that out on stage because his personality is so much bigger than mine. You know, he almost enjoys it more than me, so it's hard to drag him back off the stage.
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Later. 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

He is officially a Disney character who happens to be a country superstar. Rusty Twang. More on that coming up in the Country Nights Live news update in about a half hour. Here's Luke Holmes and Be By You. Kinda like

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I love what Thomas Rhett said about his wife, Lauren, because let's face it, he's a celebrity. She's in the whole mix, could have pretty much anything she wants, right? But he says she craves simplicity. That's something to be admired right there. Here's It Goes Like This.

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1: Luke Combs is officially a Disney character. He made his voice acting debut on the season 5 premiere of Big City Greens. He plays Rusty Twang, a country superstar, and even sings a brand new song called Watch Out for the Greens. Luke says having 3 little boys at home made this a no-brainer, and that this will be way cooler in their eyes than anything else he's ever done. Megan Maroney popped up at a Raising Cane's in Michigan, surprising fans in the drive-thru. She joked she'd be a personality hire. She teamed up with Cane's on an exclusive pink rhinestone tumbler and a sparkly cup available with a meal. And Willie Nelson and Neil Young just announced 2 co-headlining shows with opener Ty Myers, September 22nd in Bridgeport, Connecticut, and September 24th in Philadelphia. That's your Country Nights Live news update. I'm Bev Rainey.
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this Wednesday and then on Friday, Little Big Town's going to be joining us. Right now, newcomer to the scene, Jacob Hackworth. Here's What Took You So Long. This is Country Nights Live. You told me.

0: Stella Lefty's Boston on Country Nights Live. Here she is talking about how that song went viral and only the chorus had been written so far.
1: With Boston, like, in particular, I had the chorus to that one first and then brought it to Grace because I was like, this is going viral and there's literally no song. Like, I was like, there's one line of the song. But we sat down and just, like, we started, like, I was playing the piano, she was playing the guitar, and we just kind of, like, fleshed out the verses. And I'm usually melody first. Like, I'm a melody girl. So I think melody first and then the lyrics afterwards.
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13: Imagine a best friend who is always available, never judges you, and never asks for anything in return. Sounds pretty good, right? Well, that's essentially the promise of AI companions, and some people think they could help solve the loneliness epidemic. But many experts think these non-human companions could actually make things worse. And here's why. Real connection does require real vulnerability. The risk that the other person might disagree with you or see you differently. AI often removes that risk entirely. As one MIT professor put it, AI offers connection without vulnerability, which can feel good in the moment, no doubt, but it doesn't really nourish you. AI has plenty of good uses, but it is no substitute for a deep, enduring, complicated friendship. So text your friend, call your mom, make some plans this weekend. I'm Dr. Sanjay Gupta, helping you live a better life.

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My name's Justin. This is the Overnight Ride. As you know, we emanate from Nashville. So if I was coming in low over the past couple weeks, we have fixed it, which is good news. Just in time for this Friday because Kane Brown will be back on the show. KB and Woman on the Overnight Ride. Hey, it's

0: Keep it appropriate, but get the message across. My name is Justin. This is The Overnight Ride. I feel like I have the perfect solution for this guy in Texas. Apparently, his HOA is very upset with him. Why? Quote, maintaining lawn quality beyond reasonable neighborhood expectations. This is why homeowners associations stink. The one that yells at my parents always write their letters in Comic Sans, which is a comic book font. You cannot take them seriously. So what does maintaining lawn quality beyond a reasonable neighborhood expectations mean? The stripes in his lawn were way too good. The HOA has asked him to mow in random directions. No crisp lines anymore. Skip mowing per week, so mow every other week, and stop posting his lawn on social media. A few things. This is insane. You own the lawn. You want to maintain the lawn. You're proud of the lawn. You worked hard for the lawn because it's not burnt and gray and gross. You should be able to post it on social media. So how do we get back at the HOA without abiding by their insane requests? You could mow designs into the lawn. They do it at Major League Baseball games. They make corn mazes. You can do whatever you want. You could do a certain finger, which I think would get you on national news and not go well with your HOA. You could do other body parts, which you shouldn't do. You know what you really got to do? But this guy in Texas, who's been yelled at by his HOA for having too good of a lawn, mowing a thumbs down, like a thumbs down, just shows disappointment. And disappointment is so much worse than anger.
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2: 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Thank you for being part of our family. The Overnight Ride will be right back.
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from the mind of Parker McCollum. My name's Justin. This is the Overnight Ride. He gives us his thoughts, and we ponder them. Helps us get a different outlook on life. Parker posts, adulthood is probably the worst hood I've ever lived in. Here's Killing Me on the Overnight Ride.

0: pretty cool story at a Cody Johnson concert. A couple was supposed to attend together, but the husband was serving in the military. His homecoming got pushed back, so his wife FaceTimed him. So that's a good use of FaceTime in public. It's Kojo Horseback on the Overnight Ride.
1: He's a ranch hand in a pinch, man. Hotter than the red on the cattle brand. Cause she's a gold digger with a quick trigger. A cast iron

0: The beer numbers are insane. My name's Justin. This is the Overnight Ride. I don't want to bog you down with numbers, but when it comes to beers and drinks, I feel like the numbers matter here. Still the problem tour with Morgan Wallen. He played Clemson. Clemson football plays. The capacity of that stadium is 90,000 people for a concert. He played two nights, okay? So that's roughly 180,000 people. How many drinks do you think they sold over two nights? The numbers are in. 135,931. That is just under one drink per person at the shows.
1: 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The Overnight Ride. 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We'll be right back.
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My name's Justin. This is the Overnight Ride. If you are in northeastern Pennsylvania, I've just been informed that the timber calling contest that I did with Cheyenne the Pony Girl last week was aired on the news up there on WNEP. Have we gone national? It was fun to do. I didn't think it would go national. I'm not bragging. I'm just concerned. You are-

0: It is National Whiskey Sour Day. 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

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Can confirm a music video is on the way for that one because the picture floating around the internet is Lainey Wilson's head in a purse with phone, keys, and wallet. Like they made a table, cut a hole in it, cut a hole in the bag, and then stuck her head through it.

0: Now, I can do this, but I can only do it by hopping on one foot. My name's Justin. This is the Overnight Ride. This is going viral right now. Ways you may be more healthier than you realize you are. This is just what we need at this hour on this day. For example, you can get up from the floor without using your hands. You get hungry at regular times, okay? You can hold a deep, flat-footed squat. You wake up feeling rested. You have a firm grip. But the one that stuck out to me on here is you can put your socks on while standing up. I had to think about that for a second. I can do that, which means, according to this article, in this study that's floating around, I'm healthier than I realize I am. Then I was like, wait, I can put them on standing up, but I have to hop around on one foot to maintain balance. But if I reverse that, it makes me sound healthier than I am, right? Because if you can stand up, put your socks on, cool. But can you hop around on one foot while maintaining balance to put your socks on? I believe that makes me a beacon of health.
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I think we can sum it up now. Shane Proffitt has been giving out marital advice and happy relationship advice over the past couple weeks ahead of his wedding very soon. Strategic taxidermy placement and getting your wife soup, even though it's 95 degrees outside. Shane's advice for a long and happy relationship.

It's out. It's good. You should listen to it this past Friday. The Mountain Goat, Ian Munsick's brand new album, dropped. Zero skips. Give it awards. Here's Love is Blind on the Overnight Ride.

0: that's on the overnight ride. The big news today is that Ella Langley officially has 19 weeks and number one on the Billboard Hot 100 charts, which ties a bar song and Old Town Road and sits right behind now. All I Want for Christmas Is You, the Christmas juggernaut by Mariah Carey. But over the weekend, Ella was playing a show and rapper Drake was there. And arguably, he's the biggest rapper in the world. And he was singing Choosin' Texas. It's gone mega viral, which is just another good rub for Ella's talents. And now I believe they're going to appear on a song together. There's no stopping Choosin' Texas, is what I'm getting at. 19 weeks at number one. Could go 24 and hold the record. And now the rap world is jumping on it. Absolutely crazy.
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Stella Lefty, Boston, on the Overnight Rye. Debut album is out right now. Just announced a massive tour. My name's Justin. It's George Burge. And it won't be long.

You don't really understand it until you go to a Megan Maroney show. My name's Justin. This is The Overnight Ride. The merch lines, insane. The camo shirt with pink lettering on it, everywhere in Nashville. I even saw a UPS driver with the Megan Maroney shirt on, under his brown outfit.

Luke Combs officially animated. My name's Justin. It's the overnight ride this past Friday. The Disney Plus show, Big City Greens, debuted the character of Rusty Twang, played by Luke Combs.

0: Now, I have no idea what this show is meant to be or what it does, but Luke Combs, his voice sounds a little bit different. I think they dropped it down a little bit. You know, took the artistic interpretation. No acting roles yet, but he's got a cartoon to his credit now.
1: 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The overnight ride will be right back.
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Speaking of planes, my friends and I are trying to coordinate us all getting on the same connecting flight to our buddy's wedding. My one friend is like, we should all sit next to each other. Like, we're all in our mid-30s and overweight. I don't want to sit next to any of you. Let's all get separate seats.

My name is Justin. This is the Overnight Ride, as always. On Instagram, Justin Off Air. The phone number, text or call 615-737-1033. Hardy, Eric Church, Morgan Wallen, Tim McGraw. It's MacArthur.

Luke Bryan, country, and she knows it, on the overnight ride. His son is playing football here in Tennessee in high school. First start this past weekend. Threw for 3 touchdowns. Getting looks from big college programs. Kind of cool. You might see Luke on the sidelines one day on Saturday.

Lauren Elena, she's got a brand new album out this Friday. It is called Stages, and this song happens to be her husband's favorite. Cam's favorite. Even suggested putting Chase Matthew on this song with Lauren. It's All My Exes on the Overnight Ride.

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Kane Brown, a woman on the overnight ride. He is on the show this upcoming Friday. My name's Justin. It's brand new. It's Coe Wetzel, Ella Langley, and Jada.

Good morning, good evening, whatever time of day it is for you. Always happy that you are here. My name is Justin. It is The Overnight Ride. New album from Dan and Shay this past weekend. Also showed up to a Megan Maroney show over the weekend. Sang Tequila together, which was Megan Maroney's, one of her first viral covers. Full circle moment all around.

0: I know that it's 95 degrees here in Nashville and hot across the country, but it is the most wonderful time of the year. My name's Justin. This is the Overnight Ride. There's a new term for it. Summerween. All of the Halloween stuff has been out at Hobby Lobby, Michael's, TJ Maxx, Home Goods, you name it. It is out earlier than ever before. And I really haven't thought anything of it. That is until today, on my drive in, I saw the first one of the year, the 12-foot skeleton on the lawn. I love these things for a very specific reason. I've told you before, because back in 2020, these things went super viral. Everybody bought these skeletons. They put them together and they realized they had nowhere to store them. So what'd they do? They dressed them up for different holidays. We got a Santa skeleton. We got an Easter Bunny skeleton. We got a Cupid skeleton. We got an Uncle Sam skeleton. The one in Nashville I saw today, though, has appeared on a random lot. Just appeared. Which leads me to believe someone took it on a truck or a flatbed and drove it over and left it there. Maybe because they didn't want to store it outside anymore. They ran out of ideas to dress the skeleton up over the past 6 years since they first came out. And that's why it's there. I will update you on the mystery skeleton, but it is my favorite thing. I'm joyful. I'm not rushing summer. But I see one of those. I know. The times, they aren't changing.
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on the Shenanigans. My name's Justin. It's the Overnight Ride, or as he says, Nyler Tance, went out and was interviewing a bunch of Ian Munsick fans who he was opening up for. And he kept asking them what's their favorite Nyler Tance song. This is Tyler Nance. This keeps me sane.

I do not want to undersell this. I went to two nights of Megan Maroney here in Nashville. The first night, extremely loud. The second night, even louder than the first. Second night, I did do earplugs. But I'm not complaining. The passion in her fans. Incredible. I can still hear them in my ears. That's how loud it was. Here's Beautiful Things.

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The first run of the Ella Langley energy drinks sold out immediately. A new drop is on the way. 125 grams of caffeine. A little light for me, especially when you do these hours.

Stella Lefty, Boston on the Overnight Ride. The song you just can't escape, and for good reason. Debut album came out this past Friday. Today, just a couple hours ago, announced a huge tour. My name's Justin. It's Nate Smith. And Fix What You Didn't Break.

My name's Justin. This is the Overnight Ride. Over the weekend, Jordan Davis played the Red Bull Jukebox, where the crowd picks the set list. They picked him to do an Usher cover, and it worked out well. Let's get a live recording of that. I think we all deserve it.

0: was done for.
1: There is one thing I did not account for, and I am paying for it right now. My name's Justin. It's the Overnight Ride. As you know, Megan Maroney was this past weekend here in Nashville, and I dyed a white Carhartt shirt pink for the show, because I really only wear Carhartt shirts. They're cheap, they fit me, and they're moisture wicking, but they don't sell pink in men's sizes. So I had to make my own, and it turned out pretty well. But I got a little crazy because I had some dye left, so I dyed some socks to match it. Now, my big worry was it was going to be hot outside, and when I sweat, the shirt would run pink on me. It did not. What I didn't account for was the perfect pressure cooker of heat and sweat and grossness in my shoes. I returned after hours on my feet, hours of sweating, hours of moving, filming content, and being at the actual Megan Maroney show. I got home, took my shoes off, took my socks off, and the socks had dyed my feet and my toes a magenta color. And I'm still trying to get that off right now. Didn't account for it. I went a little too overboard. I pushed too much, and I'm still paying for it.
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The cause for the delay in the MacArthur Legacy merch, they are trying to find the right manufacturers for materials made right here in America to help farmers here in America. We'll see it in October. It's Hardy, Eric Church, Morgan Wallen, Tim McGraw, and MacArthur.

So Hudson Westbrook has a brand new album out on November 6th. Will it be 40 songs? I think we're going away from that because Gavin Adcock just announced a new album. There's 20 songs on there. I don't think we're getting 40 anymore. That may only be reserved for Morgan Wallen.

Field of Dreams and a Western that is on the bucket list of acting roles for Riley Green, who is actively seeking new acting roles. He did Marshals, and now it's opened the floodgates. It's Think As You Drunk on the Overnight Ride.

0: We're here for you. Second and third shifters, we are here for you. 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

Kenny Chesney and Carry on The Overnight Ride. He popped up at Megan Maroney's show this past weekend to sing their song, You Had to Be There Together. Now the rumors are flying. Are Kenny and Megan going back out on tour together? I don't think so. But also, where there's smoke, there's usually fire. Right now, Charles Wesley Godwin, Luke Combs. It's better that way. Oh,

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1: 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The Bull.

0: Just like that, we're back, huh? Back at it, guys. Just like that. Now, before I... this isn't something we can't talk about, what we're giving away this morning, is it?
1: I don't think yet.
0: We can't mention it yet? Or can we?
1: Can we?
0: You know what we're going to have to do? We got a couple sets of tickets here to give away this morning. We got to dig somebody out of the friend zone this morning, man. We're back at it. We got to shake the rust off a little bit. But what I need to do is double and triple check that we're not supposed to

0: find out first. It's time for the Junk Drawer.
1: Not all superheroes wear capes, huh? Cole Wetzel over the weekend. Yeah, things get a little bit rowdy at some Cole Wetzel shows and there. You know what I mean? That's all right. But I still don't understand people that go to concerts and throw things and fight.
2: Anyway,
1: Cole just minding his own business up on stage, you know, playing a sold out show when he sees a fight break out up close. But there was a young boy that suddenly seemed to be in danger of getting sucked up in that big fight and everything. And it gets pretty tight up there. You know what I'm saying? It could get kind of dangerous. So Cole notified security to get the kid to safety, which meant hoisting the kid up over the fence and onto the stage.
2: Ooh.
1: And man, this gets really cool, you guys. Did we post this?
2: Yes.
1: All right, cool. You can go to our socials and check out the video. But the kid's name is Eli. He gets up on stage. All of a sudden, he's part of the show for pretty much the whole song, right? Crowd is going crazy. He's playing along with the band members and stuff. And after the song was over, Cole goes, come here, introduce yourself. Eli is his name. And then all of a sudden, there was a woman on the side stage assuming his mom. And he came over, gave her a big hug. Crowd goes absolutely crazy. So,
2: I love that.
1: Way to go, my man.
3: Choosing Texas, I can tell.
1: I told you we were going to be here.
3: Come on, baby.
1: Here we go. Now we're into the thick of things, okay? I mean, listen, Ella Langley and Choosing Texas, already the most weeks at number one by a female artist, right? That isn't Christmas related.
2: Right.
1: Wink, wink, nudge, nudge. But here we go. 19 non-consecutive weeks, top of all genre Billboard Hot 100. Only three other acts in the history have ever done that before. Since like the 60s, 1960s, when the chart was established, okay? As it stands, as we sit today, Ella's song is tied with a bar song and Old Town Road, 19 weeks on top. Choosing Texas gets one more, just one more week, top of the chart. That makes Ella's song the longest running, non-seasonal, number one song ever.
2: Oh, come on. It's going to happen. It has to.
1: It's like I said last week. I mean, even if there's some of you out there, even if there's a tinge of you that goes, okay, I've had enough.
2: Yeah.
1: Just know that every time you hear it, that's helping it. And at this point now, we got to do it.
2: Exactly.
1: Let's just do it.
2: Let's just push
1: it
2: over.
1: Let's do it for the format. Let's do it for country music, period. Let's do it for Ella.
2: Let's do it for Ella.
1: All right.
2: Well, Jelly Roll is back to guest hosting late night TV again. And
1: so
2: this
1: much for
2: time,
1: taking a break.
2: I know. Huh? I was like,
1: yeah, okay.
2: But this time, Glenn Powell was his guest. And so Jelly was asking Glenn about the new country music comedy.
4: The last time we seen each other, it was you're working on a country music movie called The Comeback King.
5: Yes, sir.
4: Which he let me play a small part in, y'all. How cool is that?
5: I gotta say, it's a movie directed by Judd Apatow. Jelly crushes it. It's the first time I've ever sang on screen. And it's in front of Jelly, Miranda Lambert, and Brad Paisley. It's the most terrifying experience of my entire life. But
1: So that's fun.
2: Oh,
1: right?
2: My gosh, it's
1: imagine
2: be funny.
1: He has. Remember, we were talking about him and we had reports of him hangman up around in town and doing some fun stuff.
2: Yes.
1: And then he got to experience this.
5: And one of the things I did as we were like writing, I was like, oh, I want to get the full experience of writing with Nashville. So I wrote with Hardy. During the day.
4: Did y'all write or did y'all go out drinking?
5: No. First we wrote, then we drank.
4: Okay.
5: And so we wrote this great song. I was really excited about it. And then he's like, hey, man, we should go out and like really hit the town. So Dan and Shay are two buddies of mine. We went out with them as well. And then all of a sudden, like one bar turned to 12.
4: Oh, you went honky-tonk.
5: 12 bars, and we ended up at your bar.
4: Let's go.
5: I don't know if you know this about Nashville. Every major country artist has a bar. Jelly Roll has a bar. We ended up playing beer pong there, I think, at like 3 in the morning.
4: Let's go.
1: That's awesome. And I tell you, man, Hardy, his beer pong game is unrivaled.
2: Unmatched.
1: You just can't beat him.
2: Mm-mm.
1: I mean, I thought I was pretty good.
2: Mm-mm.
1: You can't
2: Mm-mm.
1: beat him. Listen, we're going to give you a chance to win these tickets. We did confirm we can announce.
2: We can. We can.
1: We got Stella Lefty tickets to give away. We'll give you a chance with Factor Crab Guys, less than 20.
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0: traitor. All right, listen, a lot of times we'll get these stories, and, you know, I'll talk about them a lot. There's some alien stuff here, alien stuff there, and NASA doesn't really weigh in on a lot of it.
1: Mm-mm.
0: But sometimes they do, and a lot of times when NASA does weigh in, it's not necessarily what they say. It's what they don't say when they weigh in.
1: Oh.
0: All right. We had a pretty big development in the last 48 hours, okay? As far as the UFO things go, it's a little troublesome. We'll give you details in 3 minutes, guys.

0: Factor crap for these tickets coming up here in less than 6 minutes. I'm not trying to scare anybody this early on a Tuesday morning, but a NASA image has sparked some pretty wild claims that an alien weapon has been discovered on Mars.
1: Wait, what?
0: Okay. Hang on with me. I know. As soon as you hear the next line, there's a UFO researcher. And you think UFO researcher, and you're like, okay, there's a loony. Right, okay. Yeah. However, okay, UFO researcher says the weapon is an unexploded missile. Here's the quote. This is an unexploded missile lying on the surface of Mars. This is undeniable proof that there was a huge war on Mars long ago that not only killed the enemy, but most living things on the surface of Mars. It's no wonder NASA didn't say anything about it. It's a matter of U.S. national security and might be dangerous if some other nation gets a hold of it.
1: What?
0: NASA, for its part, said they have not labeled it as a weapon or said it's evidence of alien tech. However, they have not said it's not. Okay? So, like I say, a lot of times it's not what NASA says, it's what NASA doesn't say. Because if it was a stupid, crazy, loony bin dude, they would be like, they wouldn't even bother with it, first of all.
1: True.
0: Or they would be like, no, it's not. It's
1: right,
0: debris.
1: That's
0: it's
1: true.
0: Stupid.
1: So what kind of weapon is it?
0: I don't know. It is an unexploded missile. This dude is saying.
1: Unexploded missile.
0: Undeniable proof that there was a huge war.
1: A war? This wasn't in our textbooks?
0: Yeah, no, that one's not in the books at school.
1: No.
0: I don't know. Take it for what it, yeah, it will. You will, okay? I mean, I know we have a chance to give these tickets away.
1: Wow.
0: In 6 minutes.

0: wearing nothing but a tablecloth.
1: Okay.
0: That's the start of mullets making news.
1: Good.
0: So mentally prepare yourself for that. We'll do that in 15 minutes. What's going on, Sly?
2: Another day on my way to work.
0: That's right, man. Well, the sooner you start, the sooner you're finished, right?
2: Mm. Yep, and I'd be trying to win all the time. That's why I'm caller 7 all the time.
0: Not anymore, my friend. You're the right number now. We got a chance for you to win Factor Crap. Now, Grunts handed me 5 headlines. Sly, you got to be right 3 out of the 5 times on whether or not these headlines are Factor Crap, all right?
2: Okay.
0: You win. The tickets are yours. Off we go. By the way, if you get stuck, you can use producer Monty over there for help, but only
2: one. Oh, she's there?
0: Only one lifeline, okay?
3: I'm here.
2: All right. Just making sure, because I didn't hear you this morning.
3: Oh, I'm awake.
0: Yeah. It takes her about 9 or 10 cappuccino lattos to wake up.
3: Yeah, I'm jazzed. Don't worry.
0: Jazzed. Okay, here we go. New AI-powered luggage attacks 3 pets at airport. New AI-powered luggage attacks 3 pets at airport. Fact or crap?
2: That sounds so real. Fact.
0: Sorry, that one's going to be crap, thankfully.
3: Thankfully.
0: I see where your head's at, though, man, because these robots.
2: AI's taking over.
0: Man, it's awful. All right, here we go. Police launch search for man who picked up $30 dropped on Walmart floor and didn't return it. Police launch search for man who picked up $30 off a Walmart floor and didn't return it. Fact or crap?
2: That's fact.
0: That is fact. Like in Georgia, it was on surveillance. It was the most ridiculous thing.
3: $30?
0: Yeah.
2: Because if you don't return something in Walmart, it is stealing.
0: Yeah, you got to make at least an attempt to get it back to the rightful owner. And if you don't, it's against the law or something.
3: Only in Walmart?
0: No, that's in like the state of Georgia. A lot of states, actually.
2: It's in a lot of stores, but yes.
0: Yeah. So they launched they got quite a bit of slack for that anyway. Okay. But person got their $30 back. No charges were filed.
3: Good.
0: All right, here we go. You're on the board, Sly. A New Yorker is running a mobile pizzeria out of his smart car. Fact or crap? A New Yorker is running a mobile pizzeria out of his smart car.
2: Fact.
0: That is fact. Unbelievable. Mm. No, thank you. I think I'm going to pass on that. All right, buddy. You just need one more slide, and you're home free with these tickets. Off we go. The Army,
2: you know it.
0: The Army is testing a self-driving pickup with a drone-killing shotgun mount.
3: Oh.
2: So the first AI question was crap. I'm going to go with crap.
0: You're going to go with crap on this one? I'm sorry. Is fact.
2: Oh, and it's also, all right.
0: Also, I want one, but I don't want a self-driving one. I want to drive it.
3: Oh.
0: All right. Listen, you got to get this last one right, Sly. Tickets on the line. You ready?
2: Yep.
0: Woman tattoos. Good Lord. Woman tattoos names of the 15 mothers of each guys she's been with on her rib cage.
3: No.
0: Woman tattoos names.
2: Let me use my lifeline.
0: Woman tattoos names of the 15 mothers of each guy she's been with on her ribcage. Wants the lifeline over there. What are you thinking?
2: I'm going with what you say.
3: Okay. Pressure, now I'm nervous. Pressure. Now I'm sweating.
2: Don't get nervous. You got it.
3: Let's go fact, because I think people are this crazy.
2: Okay, fact.
0: You were locking in fact on that?
3: Yeah. Right, Sly?
0: And that's right. That's
2: Let's go. Boom, baby. Yeah,
0: Stella.
2: We got it, Monty. Good job.
0: Stella Lefty. Going to be at the Mother Church at the Ryman, Sly, and you're going with us. Hang on, man.
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1: Just a creeper.
0: We got ourselves a creeper.
1: Creeper.
0: Cops received a report Friday of a stolen vehicle that was believed to be in the possession of a almost naked suspect.
2: Oh, sweet.
0: Okay. Now, I mean, they could only see really from what, the chest up maybe in the car when people were calling. So they just assumed he might be naked.
2: Right.
0: Okay. The guy's name is Mackenzie Call. He was arrested for stealing and attempting to break into several cars in Georgia wearing nothing but a tablecloth.
1: Just a creeper.
0: Now, police found the car, but not the near naked guy. While officers were searching the area for the man, they were getting multiple 911 calls about a man, matching his description, wandering through the area wearing only a tablecloth, attempting to get into several vehicles. Okay? He was able to get into several vehicles because surveillance footage shows the man prowling around. He's now got glasses on. Oh. He's got a pair of blue slippers on he picked up somewhere along the way.
2: Fancer.
0: And a beige tablecloth draped haphazardly around his waist.
2: Oh.
0: Okay. That's the image you want, right? Right,
2: yeah,
0: before
2: no,
0: breakfast?
2: No, no.
0: At one point, the birthday suited thief allegedly entered and occupied an occupied home. Imagine. There you are, just trying to get ready for work. And some dude in a tablecloth and slippers comes rolling in. And who knows, those are probably prescription glasses he picked up along the way because they weren't his.
2: No, no.
0: So now he probably can't see right. He snatched the keys to that homeowner's Mercedes, got in the Mercedes in the garage, opened the garage door, and took off.
2: Oh, my gosh.
0: Police did find the Mercedes, and they finally took this Mackenzie guy into custody, but it wasn't, of course, until there was a scuffle.
2: Mm.
0: Yeah, tasers, scuffling, and you know, if that tablecloth was already draped haphazardly, I believe was the term they used, you know that wasn't pleasant for our police.
1: Just a creeper.
0: Our men and women in blue.
1: Creeper.
0: You do, Anna.

0: who's checking in over there.
1: Trucker Stacy, Mandy, Bailey, Brian, Jenica, Megan, Kyle said good morning, getting ready to put in 13 hours plus as a medical field worker, and you guys always get me going.
0: Well, thank you for what you do, my man.
1: And Fireman Chad said morning and welcome back, listening on the app from New York City.
0: All right. Well, what's your name?
2: Dylan.
0: What's up, Dylan?
2: I don't know. I was just hoping I could get on the radio.
0: All right, Dylan, what would you do if you got your big chance to be on the radio?
2: I don't know. I'd probably tell my mom and dad I'm famous.
0: Well, there you go. Dylan, the mom and dad, he's famous.
1: Mm-hmm.

0: right, listen, we're going to try and get on the positive side here. Get on the winning side with my man. We would try to dig him out of the friend zone. Is that right over there?
1: Yeah.
0: Is it bad?
1: Yeah, it's bad.
0: Well, we'll try to turn the whole thing around and get him out of the friend zone. We're going to do that in less than 15 minutes.

0: Nick, here's what's trending.
1: All right, guys. The U.S.-Canada trade war is heating up. President Trump said he'll double tariffs on Canadian cars and auto parts from 25 to 50% starting January 1st. The Canadian Prime Minister said the U.S. asked too much and offered too little during failed negotiations. The United States Supreme Court says the Postal Service can now check who receives mail and ballots against citizen lists from the Department of Homeland Security. The White House said the changes will help prevent non-citizens from voting and protect election integrity. Now this,
2: that's the sound of the police.
1: I would love for this to happen to me. A Houston Uber driver became part of a police chase. Not how you're thinking, though, okay? This would be awesome. Two police officers jumped into his car and told him to help chase the suspect.
3: Oh, what?
1: Yeah. Yeah, he's just sitting in his Uber. Two cops jump in and go, get him. Here's how it went down. Anthony Baines was being waved down after a shirtless man ran across the street with officers chasing him. One officer jumped in and yelled, go, go, go, go. A second officer then climbed into the back seat and off they went. Now, the Uber driver drove him around for several minutes until the officer spotted the suspect, jumped out, continued chasing him on foot. How cool that'd be, man.
3: That would be actually really cool.
1: Let's go. Fun story, though, but horrible ending. Police did not find the suspect.
2: That's the sound of the police.
1: Awful ending.
3: I feel like that's your dream, though.
1: It would be my dream. I wonder if it's still, is it just in the movies? Maybe, I know we got a lot of our men and women in blue that listen. Is it still, or has it ever been legal for them to, for y'all to take someone's car in the name of law and order? You've seen that before, right?
3: I'm pretty
1: sure
3: it is.
1: Get out of the car. Let me have the commandeer your car, it's called.
3: Oh. But you would want it. You'd be like, can I just stay in the car with you?
1: I'd be like, come on, get in.
3: Get in, bro.
1: Get in, let's go. We're going to try and dig him out of the friend zone next. Hang on.
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1: I don't need to hear anything from anybody. 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Just play the game one way. You hit a ball in the gap, run. Boom, coming in hot.
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0: The Hammer Alley Podcast, an 80s flashback mockumentary. 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
1: Denver, you are the greatest crowd we've ever had. 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

0: darling.
1: They had to land the plane that I was on Friday early. They had to prioritize the landing because of me.
2: Oh, you're kidding. You're kidding.
1: Packed flight.
2: Oh, my God.
1: 170 people.
2: Oh, I cannot wait for this story.
1: I'm going to tell you this story. Yeah, I had to do the walk of shame and everything.
2: Oh.
1: You guys, I'm going to tell you this story in less than 15 minutes. But let's see if we can get this done first. Come on.
0: Because I got friends who won't date me.
1: Preston, let's hear about Taylor.
3: Well, I met her through a study program a couple months ago. And I mean, now I just never get to see her. There was some weird stuff that happened between us. And so now it feels weird to even like try to text her. Or, like,
1: hang on. We can't just go by that.
2: Yeah.
1: What do you mean some weird stuff happened?
3: So I was giving her a ride home one night and she was getting out of the car and she grabbed my hand and said, thank you. And so she just kind of like paused when she said thank you and looked at me. And so to me, that kind of looked like, you know, make a move. And so I like moved in to kiss her. But then she looked like she was going to start crying or something like that. And then she ran inside and...
1: hang on. I'm sorry. She grabbed your hand.
3: Right.
1: You went in for a kiss and she started crying and ran away?
3: Right.
1: I mean, what was there any communication or texting or anything after that?
3: No, that's what I'm saying. That's why it feels weird to like try to call or text her because...
1: There's been no contact after that?
3: No.
1: All right. Are you following each other on social media? Have you seen anything there?
3: No, not really.
1: Okay. And you want us to call her and see if we can get you out of the friend zone or, I guess, figure out what happened?
3: Yeah. I mean, because before that, I mean, I really enjoyed spending time with her. And I don't know, like, if I just didn't make the right move at the right time or, like, what happened. So but I do like her.
1: That night, earlier in that night, was there anything... Was there flirting? Was there anything? Did anything else happen?
3: I mean, I believe there was flirting by the way we were talking to each other. Like, we were talking to each other, like, you know, most of the night, and we were laughing and having a good time, and then that happened. So that's why I was kind of getting, like, mixed signals during this. And so I just want, that's kind of why I called you guys.
1: Okay. Anybody else in the car with you? Or was it just you two?
3: It was just us.
1: Wow. All right. Go ahead, Grunt. I just need you quiet, Preston, while we try to get Taylor on the phone, okay?
3: Okay, thank you.
1: I mean, what? Running away crying is never a good sign.
2: I mean, been there.
1: Okay.
4: Hello?
1: Hi, we are looking for Taylor.
4: Okay, yeah, this is Taylor.
1: I'm not looking for a student loan. This isn't a car warranty call. Taylor, my name is Jesse. That's producer Monty.
2: Hey.
1: Grunt over here. Taylor, this is the Jesse James Morning Show. We are live
4: Did
1: on the radio.
4: Oh.
1: Is it okay if we chat with you on the radio?
4: I guess. What do you want to chat about?
1: Well, Taylor, trust me, this is going to be the most interesting phone call you get today.
2: Yeah.
1: Are you single, Taylor?
4: Whoa, okay. why do you want to know that?
1: Taylor, it'll all make sense in a minute. I promise you, it's going to be painless. Are you single?
4: I don't know if I'm going to lose something if I say I am, but yeah. I don't know if there's a contest or something, but yeah.
1: There's no contest. Taylor, you are single.
4: Yes, I'm single.
1: Off to a strange start already.
2: Weird.
1: All right, so Taylor, we're calling you because there's somebody in your life that has a massive thing for you, okay? And they're too afraid to tell you. So they're coming through us to try to get them out of the friend zone with you.
4: Wow, okay.
1: There's some weird things as well that we'll get to in a minute, okay?
4: Okay.
1: That probably didn't help.
2: No.
1: All right.
4: No.
1: Taylor, is there anybody you can think of that might be doing this, that want to do this on the radio?
4: No, definitely not.
1: Okay. This is somebody from back in your school day. Somebody from a past study group. Taylor?
4: Okay. I think I know who it is.
1: Who do you think it is?
4: Is it Preston?
1: If it was Preston, would that be a good thing?
4: I don't know. I'm really embarrassed about the last time I saw him. Oh, my God.
1: Taylor, it is Preston.
4: Oh, God. It's just I made such an idiot out of myself the last time I saw him.
1: Would that be the attempted hand-holding kiss thing?
4: He told you that? Oh, well, my God. I'm so embarrassed.
1: He told us that you grabbed his hand. There was a moment. He tried to move in for a kiss. He said you started crying and ran away.
4: I didn't start crying.
1: Well, he said you did. He said
4: I mean, I felt like crying, which is why I had to get out of the car. But it wasn't because of... I had just put my dog down that day, and I was such a mess.
1: Oh.
4: And then I had a couple drinks, so then that just made me more emotional.
1: Well, sorry about your doggy, I was embarrassed. First of all. Sorry about your doggy.
4: Yeah. That was a really tough day for me, and it was just the wrong moment, and it was weird.
1: You didn't feel like you didn't reach out to him afterwards.
4: Oh, my God. I was mortified.
1: Preston has reached out to us because he wants to date you. Is that something that you're interested in?
4: Yes.
1: Okay.
4: I am interested.
1: Well, hang on one second, Taylor. Hey, Preston.
3: Hey, Taylor.
4: Taylor. Hi.
1: Preston's been on the phone the whole time, Taylor.
4: No.
3: I apologize about that, but...
1: Hang on. So, So, Taylor, you want to go out with Preston?
3: Yeah.
4: Good.
1: All right, there you go, there guys. That's a win. We'll take that.
0: Because I got friends who won't date me.
1: Going to wrap that up and take a win as quickly as we can.
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0: Well, that kind of took a little interesting turn. And a good turn for once, right? What you got?
1: It did. Melissa said that took an unexpected happy turn. Yeah. Impressed and said, sounds like the Beauty and the Beast.
0: Yeah, it does. And listen, I got to tell you this story that happened to me on Friday. The plane got priority landing that I was on because of me.
1: Oh.
0: Yeah.

0: Man, I gotta tell this story. We have her, Grunt. Wanted to get my wife, Stephanie, on the phone. Just in case. I mean, because believe me, she had to go through all of this. You there, hon?
1: Hi.
0: Well, I wanted you to be part of this because I didn't want to leave anything out, okay?
1: Okay.
0: It's Friday morning. We got not too early, but a semi-early flight. We head to the airport, right? We're flying to Panama City Beach, okay?
2: Okay.
0: Short little fun weekend. And I just get up. I don't do my regular normal stuff. But I do grab my supplements, right? And I take two of them.
2: Okay.
0: And as I take two of them, I didn't think anything of it. We're off to the airport. Didn't eat, right?
2: Oh, okay.
0: Steph, we had what? One mimosa?
2: Mm-hmm.
0: We had one mimosa at the airport.
2: Okay.
0: Because we had some friends on the flight, too. Some in front of us and some in back of us, right?
2: Okay.
0: How far into the flight before this happens, honey?
1: Oh, we were only about, we were about to land, maybe 20 minutes from landing.
0: Thank goodness. I looked at Steph.
1: It's a short flight. It's an hour
0: flight. So I looked at Steph and I go, something ain't right.
2: Oh, no.
0: And she goes, what? Oh, I go, something ain't right. And I had my head, I was sweating. I was cold. My vision started going, started closing.
1: And I thought he was being just, dramatic.
2: Yeah.
1: So I'm like, you're fine. We're going to land soon. You're fine.
2: Oh, yeah.
0: Yeah, because that's what I do. I'm dramatic like that.
2: Yeah.
0: Anyway. Okay. So my vision's going. Next thing you know, I'm out.
1: Well, no. Next thing I know, like your hands and your legs started to twitch. And I look over at you and you're white as a ghost. Your lips look like someone put chalk on them and you were passed out. Eyes rolled back in your head. Kind of twitching. I thought you were having a seizure, but then I realized you had just passed out. So I started kind of hitting you in the face and tapping your chest.
0: She's like tapping my chest, slapping me in the face.
2: Well,
0: wake up. She hits the overhead button, right?
1: For the flight attendant.
0: The flight attendant comes over. Flight attendant starts yelling for medical professionals
2: oh
0: on the.
2: My God.
1: Yeah, it's literally, is there a doctor on the plane? It's like you're in a movie.
2: It's like a movie.
0: So how long was I out?
1: Maybe 20 seconds.
0: Okay, so I come to. There's three women standing next to me. I've got a thing on
1: You've got pulse ox on you. You've got a blood pressure cuff.
0: I got things all over my hands and my wrists. And I'm like, what in the hell is happening? Who are you? I'm a cardiologist and this and that. And I'm like, oh, what? And then they're trying to give me water to drink. And I'm like, okay, listen. And then all of a sudden, the captain comes on the plane. He's like, this is your captain speaking. We're prioritizing the landing. We have a medical issue on board. And I'm like, come on. Are you kidding?
2: Stop it.
0: And then at the end of it all, they try to get me in a wheelchair. I'm like, I don't need a wheelchair. I'll walk off. Thank you. But we got to stand up and got to do the walk of shame because they got us off the plane. And had
1: we got off first while everyone else remained seated.
2: Yeah. You're kidding.
0: The walk of shame.
2: Oh,
1: but don't forget when you took our bags down from the overhead. You gave me my suitcase, and then you pulled yours down and quickly hit me in the head with it. And the whole plane goes, ooh.
0: Yeah. And, I mean, what was I doing getting the luggage down anyways? I just almost had a massive coronary.
2: Yeah, what? So what happened?
0: Well, they take me
1: blood pressure drop.
0: They take me, my blood pressure. It was just a perfect storm with the supplements, the not eating, the alcohol, and the altitude. And you remember three years ago, this happened. The same thing happened to me at the gym.
2: Oh,
0: and I woke up.
1: At least you learned a lesson.
0: I woke up at the gym with paramedics on me as well.
1: Learn this time, please.
0: So, anyway, they try to get me. They're like, okay, listen, you want to go in? I'm like, absolutely not. You know, just sit down. I'm like, guys, I appreciate you. Thank you so much. Yeah, I said, you all didn't have to come here for this, right? And they're like, no, we're here all the time. And I go, okay, good. I'm good. We're good. Thank you. Everybody have a great weekend.
2: So the paramedics met you when you got off the plane?
0: Right off the little walkway.
2: And that's a tiny little airport, so everyone was watching, I'm sure.
0: Yep. Oh, yeah. It was a very dramatic thing, everything. So if you were on that plane, at least I got us on the ground quicker. And now I know the secret to get off the plane first.
1: Oh, yeah. I guess.
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0: but me.
1: All right, listen, thank you for the nice notes. What do you have over there?
2: Forrest said, just admit it, Jesse, you wanted to be the center of attention.
1: Yeah, I was craving it right there. Now, nobody craves the walk of shame like that off of an airplane, believe me.
2: No, but he's glad you're okay. And then even my mom texted me and said, I can't believe that happened. That's so scary for his wife. Yeah, poor Stephanie.
1: It was. And the doctors on the plane and everything, the whatever ladies, thank you. Thank you. I appreciate that. It was all unnecessary, but I appreciate it.
2: Right? So we learned, right?
1: Yeah. Hang on. Is Travis? Okay, what's up, man?
3: It's all beginning to make sense now.
1: Is it?
3: Oh, yes.
1: Is it?
3: Yeah. Let me just tell producer Monty something that she already knows. I literally have one of the highest tolerances for everything. I plow through 3 or 4 cans of Zen like it's nothing every single day.
1: Uh-huh.
3: One time when we were in Utah, I was tired. And I don't know if you've ever seen like those Chinese or Japanese candy that are all colorful and just look weird. Jesse gives me some weird supplement, and I took even half of it, and I had a heart murmur like 8 minutes later. So it's all beginning to make sense now.
1: Yeah, man. And these are like things that are supposed to increase blood flow and control blood pressure, everything. So it was, it was fun. Hey, listen. End of the day, who got the plane on the ground quicker? I mean, you're welcome.
3: I'm just telling you, I don't even know if what he's taking is legal in this country. You can't read the writing on the label. It all makes sense.
2: Oh, Jesse.
1: I do know you will lose consciousness, though, if your blood pressure drops at that altitude. So be careful out there, guys.

Hey, listen, they're not only Luke Bryan tickets. They're Luke Bryan and Friends tickets. All right? We got these Luke Bryan tickets to give away, guys. About 25 minutes, we're going to play some Fact or Crap. You got time to adjust and mentally prepare. All right?

0: Some have guitars, you know what I mean? Cole Wetzel over the weekend, just minding his own business, you know, playing another sold-out show. When a fight breaks out up front, you know, Cole's show can get pretty rowdy at times. I still don't understand why people, you know, spend all that money, you know, get to the show, get up, especially up front. You're having a good time, and now we're going to fight or we're going to throw things.
1: I don't get it.
0: It's stupid. However, Cole did see that a young boy was suddenly in danger of getting kind of wrapped up in that fight because things would get carried away, and there's not a lot of room up there, right? Mm-mm. So he, in the midst of his song, pointed to security, walked out on the speaker. We have this video posted on our socials, too, right? So you can go check that out. But he gets the kid out of the problem, which means the kid ends up on stage, all right? And the kid's having the time of his life. We find out his name is Eli. We'll get to that in a second. But this guy's part of the show now, little Eli. I mean, he's hanging out. He's like strumming the guitar with one of the guitar players, having the time of his life. And then at the end of the song, well, Cole says, come over here and introduce yourself.

0: Mom comes up to the stage, scoops them up, and everybody's happy, right? You mark my words. I don't know how long it's going to be, because I think that kid looked to me like he's about 5-6 years old, maybe. So I'm going to give that guy about 15 more years before we start to see Eli start popping up on the circuit. You know what I'm saying?
1: Okay.
0: Once you get a taste of that, it's hard to let
1: it
0: go.
1: Choosing Texas, I can tell.
0: Wow. Ella Langley.
1: Come on, baby.
0: We knew we'd be here, right?
1: Yeah.
0: We knew we'd be here. And listen, Ella, now, Choosing Texas, 19 weeks, non-consecutive weeks, top of the Billboard Hot 100, the all-genre chart. So, as it stands, Ella's song is now tied with Shaboozy and Lil Nas X and Billy Ray's Old Town Road at 19 weeks, a three-way tie. She already has the female side taken care of. That's locked in.
1: Wow.
0: She's got the most weeks on that chart for any female artist outside of Christmassy holiday stuff.
1: True.
0: Which we're not counting, right? So one more week, and that's all hers. The longest running non-seasonal number one song ever. And like I said last week, even if there's a little bit of you that's like, okay, I heard it. I'm enough. We got to do it now.
1: You have to.
0: It's for country music, for country in general, for Ella.
1: For America.
0: For America.
1: Yeah.
0: We got to do it. I know
1: I can. Well, Jelly Roll is back at it again, guest hosting late night TV.
0: Now, whatever happened to that whole, I'm going to take a couple years off, Jelly Roll.
1: It didn't happen, yeah. So Glenn Powell was his guest, and so Jelly was asking him about the new country music comedy. Remember the movie that Glenn was kind of like
0: Hangman
1: for and filming some stuff?
0: I think we should just call him Hangman.
1: Hangman?
0: Yeah, from Top Gun 2, Hangman.
1: Sure.
0: But yeah, they were. He was in Nashville on some stage. That was CMA Fest.
1: CMA Fest.
0: So he was doing some things, and there were cameras rolling.
1: Yeah.
0: And we were like, what's going on? Well, now we know.
2: The last time we seen each other, it was you're working on a country music movie called The Comeback King.
3: Yes, sir.
2: Which he let me play a small part in, y'all. How cool is that?
3: I gotta say, it's a movie directed by Judd Apatow. Jelly crushes it. It's the first time I've ever sang on screen, and it's in front of Jelly, Miranda Lambert, and Brad Paisley. It's the most terrifying experience of my entire life. But
0: and we also found out some inside stuff too that happened while he was here.
3: And one of the things I did as we were like writing, I was like, oh, I want to get the full experience of writing with Nashville. So I wrote with Hardy during the day.
2: Did y'all write or did y'all go out drinking?
3: No. First we wrote, then we drank.
2: Okay.
3: And so we wrote this great song. I was really excited about it. And then he's like, hey, man, we should go out and like really hit the town. So Dan and Shay are two buddies of mine. We went out with them as well. And then all of a sudden, like one bar turned to 12.
2: Oh, you went honky-tonky.
3: 12 bars, and we ended up at your bar.
2: Let's go.
3: I don't know if you know this about Nashville. Every major country artist has a bar. Jelly Roll has a bar. We ended up playing beer pong there, I think, at like 3 in the morning.
2: Let's go.
0: And I will tell you, Hardy is like Olympic status beer pong.
1: Oh, it's no joke.
0: You know who else is really good? Kane Brown.
1: No.
0: But Hardy is, it's almost impossible. You know, like if you're playing bags with somebody and they just never, ever miss.
1: I'm sorry, what?
0: Cornhole, bags.
1: Bags. Okay, yep.
0: You ever play bags?
1: I play cornhole.
0: All right, listen, Luke Bryan, dig his guys, less than 20.
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0: So now that you know the details of this story, are you a little more concerned?
1: I'm excited.
0: You're excited?
1: Yeah.
0: Really?
1: Yeah.
0: Like I say, it's not always what NASA says. A lot of times it's what they don't say. You know what I'm saying? I'm going to give you details, guys, in 3 minutes.

0: I'll give you a chance at these Luke Bryan tickets, guys. In less than 7 minutes, we'll play some fact or crap. Now, this is a NASA image here that we're talking about. It's raising a lot of eyebrows. It sparked some pretty wild claims. One in particular, that it's an alien weapon.
1: Oh.
0: Are you with me?
1: Yep.
0: An alien weapon has been discovered on Mars, they say. Now, this is a UFO researcher. All right. NASA does weigh in on it. And I'll give you the details at the end of the story. But this is a UFO researcher. And I know right away you're like, okay, so is this some dude in a tinfoil hat?
1: Yeah.
0: You know, in a remote Arizona desert with binoculars and, you know. Anyway, this guy says this is an unexploded missile lying on the surface of Mars. Again, this is a NASA image, one that they have put out. He said this is undeniable proof that there was a huge war on Mars a long time ago that killed not only the enemy, but most living things on the surface of Mars. Then he says it's no wonder NASA didn't say anything about it. It's a matter of national security. It might be dangerous if another nation gets a hold of it. NASA has not labeled it as a weapon or said it's evidence of alien technology. But they have not said it's not. And they have in the past. They've been like, okay, listen, this is dumb. Here's what it is. And a lot of times it's not what they say, it's what they don't say.
1: That's true.
0: Feel me?
1: It's legit Star Wars.
0: I'm not saying it's a missile. I don't know what it is. I'm just saying. Okay? You're going to have to decide for yourself, but that's where we sit.
1: Wild.
0: Isn't it?

0: wearing nothing but a tablecloth.
1: Oh.
0: Yeah. Yeah. Mullets making news. That's one of the lines from our mullet and mullets making news. Wearing nothing but a tablecloth. We're going to get to that coming up here in about 15 minutes. I figured you might need a little, you know, heads up.
1: Yeah.
0: Before we let's jump over here and say good morning to Mandy. Hi, Mandy.
2: Good morning.
0: How you doing?
2: I'm good. How are you?
0: Doing great, Mandy. Thank you. Got a chance for you to pick up these tickets here. You just have to win Factor Crap, okay?
2: Okay.
0: Now, Mandy, Grunt's given us five headlines, and you've got to be right three out of the five times on whether or not these headlines be fact or crap. And we even give you a lifeline. Producer Monty can help you, but only one time.
1: Yeah.
2: Okay.
0: All right. She just had another 4 days off. In fact, when's the last time you've actually had to work a Friday? Been a couple months?
1: July?
0: Yeah.
1: Man.
0: How about that? So she's already rested and ready to go for you. Okay, Mandy?
2: Awesome.
0: All right, here we go. New AI-powered luggage attacks three pets at airport. New AI-powered luggage attacks three pets at airport. Would that be fact or crap?
2: Oh, I'm going to say crap.
0: You want to say crap in that? Thankfully. Is crap.
2: Awesome.
0: I don't feel like we're too far away from that, though. You know what I mean? AI luggage that starts thinking for themselves and attacking us.
1: Oh.
0: All right. Police launch search for man who picked up $30 dropped on Walmart floor and didn't return it. Police launch search for man who picked up $30 dropped on a Walmart floor and didn't return it. Fact or crap?
2: I'm going to go fact.
0: You're going to go fact on that one as well? And that is right. And also hilarious. The police department caught a bit of slack online for that.
1: Yeah.
0: It's like, apparently, if you don't make at least an effort to return it, it's against the law.
1: Oh.
0: Yeah. If you don't make some kind of effort to return something you find like that.
1: Okay, noted.
0: It's against the law. All right. Yeah. So.
2: Yeah, good to know.
0: Yeah. Be a good Samaritan, I guess.
1: Yeah.
0: All right. So you just need one more. Is that right?
1: That's right.
0: Mandy's killing it. Not even using a lifeline. She came to play today.
1: That's fine.
0: Is it?
1: That's fine.
0: Is it because I feel like?
1: No. It's really, really, really fine.
0: All right.
1: Yep.
0: Woman tattoos names of the 15 mothers of each guy she's been with on her rib cage. Woman tattoos the names of 15 mothers of each guy she's been with on her rib cage. Would that be fact or crap, Mandy?
2: I'm going to use my lifeline on this one.
0: You're going to use your lifeline.
1: Okay, cool.
0: I would use a... That's a great place to use a lifeline, right?
1: I would say fact. Yeah. Mm-hmm.
0: Lifeline's locking in fact.
1: Mm-hmm.
0: Mandy. What do you think?
2: Yes.
0: Yeah?
2: I'm going to go with her.
1: She's going to go with me?
0: I feel like you weren't very convinced, though. I feel like that took a little longer than...
1: I have reasoning, but I feel like the reasoning doesn't really make, you know.
2: I'm gonna go with her.
0: You're going to go with your lifeline, and good thing you did. Mandy, listen, we're going to hook you up. Luke Bryan and friends are going to the show with us. Hang on.
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1: That's where Never Give Up comes from. 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I wasn't Dwayne. 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
0: And the biggest names in pro wrestling and beyond.
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1: Mullet's making news.
0: You know that daily reminder to stay in school, right? Cops received a report Friday of a stolen vehicle that was believed to be in the possession of a naked suspect.
2: Just a creep.
0: I mean, people are assuming this. You see a vehicle, and you're like, it looks like that person might be naked. Maybe they're just shirtless. We don't know, because it was a dude. His name is Mackenzie Call, okay? Now, Mackenzie was arrested for stealing and attempting to break into several cars. Here's how it went down. They get the call of a naked person in the possession of a stolen vehicle. Police find the guy in the, or find the car in the area, but not the near naked guy. Well, while they're looking, they start receiving multiple 911 calls about a man matching his description, wandering through the area wearing only a tablecloth.
2: Just a creep.
0: And attempting to get into several vehicles. Now, surveillance footage pulled captures the man prowling around. But now, he's got glasses on and a pair of blue slippers on and that beige tablecloth draped, in their word, haphazardly around his waist. So it's not exactly doing the job.
3: No.
0: If you're picking up what they're putting down.
3: Uh-uh.
0: But again, where are the glasses and the blue slippers come from? He said they were, he's breaking into cars and stuff, so is this dude wearing a pair of prescription glasses that aren't even his now? And a tablecloth and blue slippers.
4: He had to complete the look.
0: Yeah. At one point, the nearly birthday suited thief allegedly entered an occupied home. Now imagine this guy coming through the front door of your home. You're just trying to mind your own business and get ready for work. This dude's got glasses, a tablecloth, and blue slippers. And he's screaming, give me your car, give me your car. Well, he snatches the keys to a Mercedes-Benz, goes in the driveway, and takes off in the Mercedes. Glasses, blue slippers, tablecloth, and all. And now we got a high-speed pursuit.
3: Oh, boy.
0: Now, police find the Mercedes. They pull him over. Of course, there's a scuffle. You know what I mean? And that tablecloth's not going to do the job, people.
4: No, no, no.
0: So this is a great opportunity for us once again to say thank you to our men and women in blue who are out there wrestling dudes in tablecloths.
4: Hey, tablecloths makes you do weird things.
0: Yeah, yeah. For me, it was the blue slippers. Or,
4: yeah.
0: Or him trying to speed down the road in a stolen car with glasses that aren't his.
4: True.
0: Right?
4: True.
0: They did take him into custody, though. He is off the streets, and kids, stay in school.
1: Mullet!

0: All right, come on. Who's checking in over there?
1: We got Matt, Kaylee, Sean, Andrea, Brittany, and Claire and Lane, our friends from Scotland, are checking in on their road trip.
0: A road trip, and they said hit their fourth Buc-ee's and Bass Pro Shop.
1: Oh, that sounds so good.
0: Welcome back to the United States, guys. Thanks for cranking us up.

0: He was just trying to do his job as an Uber driver, and then things went south. But how awesome. I would love for this to happen.
1: Yes, you would.
0: I would live for this to happen to me. Details in your Trenders in just 3 minutes.

0: trending.
1: Here's what's trending.
2: Well, the U.S.-Canada trade war is heating up. President Trump said he'll double tariffs on Canadian cars and auto parts from 25% to 50% starting January 1st. And the Canadian prime minister fired back, said the U.S. asked too much and offered too little during failed negotiations. And the Supreme Court said the Postal Service can now check who receives mail-in ballots against citizenship lists. The Department of Homeland Security and the White House says the changes will help prevent non-citizens from voting and protect election integrity. Now this,
3: that's the sound of the police.
2: Come on with it. Man, if this happened to me, I'd be like, buckle up, we're going.
4: Yeah.
2: This guy, he's in Houston, he's an Uber driver. Okay? He became part of a police chase unwillingly, but he was on the right side of it. Okay. Two officers jumped into his Uber and told him to help catch a suspect.
4: Ooh.
2: Come on, right? Anthony Baines was being waved down after a shirtless man ran across the street with officers chasing him.
4: Oh.
2: I mean, that's enough to see right there, right? You're like, ooh, awesome. And then one officer jumps in the back seat of his Uber and yells, go, go, go, go. Second officer climbs in. And Baines drove them around for several minutes until the officer spotted the suspect, then jumped out and continued foot pursuit.
4: Oh, my gosh.
2: Now, the awful part of the story is they never caught the guy.
4: Ugh.
2: They never caught the suspect. I shouldn't say guy. Maybe it's a girl. I don't know.
4: True.
2: But either way, man.
4: How badly do you want this to happen to you?
2: I'm in. I'm still in, though. Even when they jump out, I'm still part of this pursuit. You got me in this.
4: Yeah.
2: I'm going. You know, that guy's not getting away.
4: Yeah, no.
2: I'm locked.
4: No.
2: Right? He's like, you go that way, I'll go this way. But I was wondering, you know how they, like in the movies, like police or FBI or whatever, they can commandeer your car? Is that just a movie thing?
4: I feel like that's a real thing.
2: Is it? Like if there's a situation going on, they can order you out of your car and take possession of your car if it's a matter of public safety?
4: Totally, right?
2: I don't think that. I'm not sure if that's just a movie thing or not.
4: But you're not getting out. You're staying in.
2: No. Especially my truck. I'm like, I'm driving.
4: I got you.
2: Buckle up, friend.
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1: That's where Never Give Up comes from. 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I wasn't Roman. I wasn't Dwayne. 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

All right, so there's a lot of good ideas out there, right? And everybody says there's no such thing as a bad idea. I disagree a lot. And here's one sitting in front of me. And I'm into trying new things. Especially when it comes to food, you know what I mean? Yeah, but this, count me out of this one. We'll give you details, guys, in 3 minutes after Morgan.

0: don't know what's going on with KFC, but lately there's been a few stories in the last couple of months of KFC trying some weird things.
1: Yeah.
0: You know what I mean? Here we go again. KFC is launching a new Oreo chicken burger.
2: So eat it. Just eat it.
1: Did you say Oreo?
0: Uh-huh. Oreo chicken burger. Now, the burger has two black Oreo-flavored buns.
1: No.
0: A fried chicken thigh filet and mashed potatoes covered in crushed Oreo pieces.
1: This has to be a joke.
0: The top of the bun is embossed with an Oreo's logo.
1: Nope.
0: So, two black Oreo-flavored buns, fried chicken thigh filet, mashed potatoes with crushed Oreo pieces. You know, I mean, do what you're going to do. Try it, eat it, do it. But here's what you can't mess with, KFC. Don't mess with the mashed potatoes and gravy.
1: Don't do it.
0: I mean, I don't know what you do and what you put in there. But, man, don't ever mess with your mashed potatoes and gravy.
1: Mm-mm.
0: Try anything else you want, but let's leave that alone, okay? And then we can all move on with our lives.
1: Ugh.

0: who's checking in? Come on.
1: Sarah, Brittany, Tonka and Honey, Darlene, Raven, Logan at Tent World, and Angela said good morning to my three favorite friends.
0: What's up, guys? Thank you so much for being part of our, slightly dysfunctional family that we've built here. We appreciate you.

0: What iPhone do you have over there? Is it the latest? Is it 17?
1: No, it's only 16.
0: Oh, it ain't like mine over here, Frank. Frank the Tank, my 11 Pro Max.
1: Freaking artifact.
0: Still going strong, by the way. Uh-huh. But if you are one of the ones that are always on the edge of their seat waiting to see what Apple does next, they got some new stuff coming for you in the next couple of weeks, all right? I'm going to give you details after a

0: you're into the whole gotta have the latest thing possible out there, the iPhone stuff, got something for you here in the next couple of weeks. Apple is having a launch event in California in early September. So what, a week or two?
1: Yeah.
0: Maybe in less than 2 weeks here. For a new foldable iPhone called iPhone Ultra.
1: What?
0: It's a foldable iPhone called iPhone Ultra. We got the inside skinny on it. It does not have a telephoto camera. Do you have a telephoto?
1: Does that just mean a camera?
0: Your phone, you make fun of my phone, and at this point, it's me against the system now. I'm not hanging on this phone because I want to. I'm hanging on this phone because it's me against them now.
1: You're trying to prove a point.
0: It's me against them.
1: Yeah.
0: My iPhone 11 Pro Max, they make it harder for me every day to own this phone.
1: Yeah, they do.
0: Every day.
1: Uh-huh.
0: But I'm like, you know what? Nope, I'm not going to have your update. I'm not doing your anything.
1: You'll show them.
0: Yeah. On my second battery. I miss the days where, like, you could upgrade and they gave you the phone.
1: Right. Yeah, that doesn't happen anymore.
0: Now, no. No, mm-hmm. Yeah, buy it outright or lease it or some kind of weird.
1: Yeah, I don't get it.
0: Yeah, but so here's the thing. It's not going to have the telephoto camera.
1: Then what's the point?
0: And it uses Touch ID instead of Face ID. So there's less technology, but it's going to cost more than $2,000.
1: What?
0: What'd you pay for that 16?
1: I mean,
0: had to be $1,300
1: bucks. Yeah,
0: at the
1: like
0: end
1: that.
0: Of the day, when it's all said and done, because you see them on like Facebook Marketplace for $1,200, $1,300, iPhone 16s, 17s. So they're probably getting $1,500. Now they're going to cost more than $2,000. And they fold.
1: Make sense.
0: The iPhone Ultra.
1: But I don't get it.
0: I don't either.
1: I feel like you're going to sit to a Michelob Ultra.
0: What?
1: A Michelob Ultra.
0: What about it?
1: I'll stick to that one.
0: Yeah.
1: Yeah.
0: No, I'm a Bush Light guy, but I appreciate
1: right.
0: what
1: so
0: you were
1: sorry.
0: Trying to do there.
1: Yeah.
0: I get
1: so sorry.
0: I get what you were trying to do.
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4: Traffic is still busy with crashes on southbound I-215 West in Salt Lake, on eastbound I-215 South in Murray, and on eastbound 3300 South in South Salt Lake. Plus, there's medium slowdowns on northbound I-15 in Midvale, on northbound Bangor Highway in West Valley, on northbound Mountain View Quarter Highway in West Valley, on eastbound SR-201 in West Valley, and on eastbound 2100 North in Lehigh.
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You know ain't nobody gonna do it like us. That's right. 93.3 The Bull.

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Every hour giving you the opportunity to go to Disneyland, collect the keywords, get them back to us, and you're qualified. This hour, the word is lights. Got another keyword coming up here at 10 o'clock. Stay right there. Here's Cody Johnson on The Bull.

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3: 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I am Matt Ramone. What's up, West Valley City? 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

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Maybe some more thunderstorms popping up in the mountains a little bit later on this afternoon. 94 for a high, 95 tomorrow. 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

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How cool would it be to get back to Disneyland? You know, they're going to be transforming the park to Halloween and then for the holidays. 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

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We'll pull up later on. I got tickets for the Utah State Fair, which gets underway September 10th. Gonna get you into the rodeo, too. Around 12:10 this afternoon, I'll get you in. 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

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We'll do it again here at 11 o'clock. Stay right there. Here's Jason Aldean. It's 93.3 The Bull.

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o'clock here at 93.3 The Bull. It's Utah Country. What's up, Vineyard? Thank you, Vineyard, for hanging out with us today. Well, she'll be here in October with Red West Fest. Talking about Ella Langley. Here's Be Her. It's 93.3 The Bull.

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What's up, Sandy? Thanks, Sandy, for hanging out with us and being part of our Bull family. We got a 4-pack of tickets to the Utah State Fair coming up.

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Got some sad news. Just breaking. Dolly Parton has died at the age of 80. Her nephew has broken the word here on Instagram. But yeah, she passed away at 80 years old. We're talking about Dolly Parton here. So, in memory of Dolly, let's crank it up right now. 9 at 5. Here's Dolly on the Bull.

0: The great Dolly Parton passed away today at the age of 80. Man, she left a legacy, didn't she?
1: Time for Matt Ramone's Brain Buster.
0: No word on how she passed away, but when we get more details, I'll let you know. Right now, the Brain Buster up for grabs. A 4-pack of tickets to the Utah State Fair, plus tickets to the PRC Rodeo at the State Fair. All you got to do is answer my Brain Buster, and I'll get you in. Here we go. 67% of American people say they do this every day at some point. What is it? 801-505-9393 is my phone number. 67% of American people say they do this every day at some point. What is it? For State Fair tickets and rodeo tickets, good luck. 801-505-9393.
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0: 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What is it for state fair passes and rodeo tickets? What's your answer?
1: Felicia,
0: what's your answer?
1: Cooking.
0: It's not cooking. Hi, The Bull, who's this?
2: This is Jeremy.
0: Jeremy, what's your answer?
2: They blow their nose.
0: It's not blowing your nose. Hi, The Bull, what's your name?
3: Sage.
0: Sage, what's your answer?
3: Brush their teeth.
0: It's not brush your teeth. 67% of people say they do this every day at some point. What do you think it is for state fair passes and rodeo tickets? Good luck. Here's Cole Wetzel and Jesse Murph.

0: Country 93.3 The Bull. I am Matt Ramone, working on the Brain Buster here for State Fair tickets and rodeo tickets for the PRCA Rodeo at the State Fair. Question is, 67% of people say they do this every day at some point. What do you think it is? What's your name?
1: It's Roger.
0: Roger, what's your answer?
1: How about like Google or YouTube something?
0: Nope, that's not it. Hi, The Bull, what's your name?
2: I'm Zach, how are you?
0: Zach, I'm great. What's your answer?
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0: 67% of Americans say they listen to the radio at some point during the day. I'm sure you are right now.
2: Oh, all day, every day.
0: Four tickets to the Utah State Fair are yours. That includes an entrance to the PRCA Rodeo.
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just after 1 o'clock. How are you? I am Matt Ramone. What's up, Salt Lake City? Thanks for hanging out while you work, or just driving down I-15, or doing whatever you do. Thanks for hanging out with us today. Here's Bailey Zimmerman, Chevy Silverado. It's 93.3 The Bull.

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1: What's up, y'all? I'm Coe Wetzel with my new song with Ella Langley, Jaded. 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
0: Coe Wetzel on how his new duet with Ella Langley came about.
1: Yeah, me and Ella had been talking for a little while about reconnecting on getting back in the studio, trying to follow up. You know, that's why we fight. And we got in the room together, and Jaded kind of came, you know, with George Schmidt and Ernest in the room with us as well. Came really easy, and it turned.

0: 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It's Your Music Plus, sponsored by Gusto.
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0: I'm still in shock that Dolly Parton passed away. She was 80 years old. She wanted her nephew to make the announcement on social media. And I'm going to play a song that is well known, that was written by her. And I'll play that in just a bit, but I wanted to play you the announcement of her passing here.
1: Hey, everyone. My name is Brian Seaver, son of Cassie Parton, and I'm representing the Parton and Owens family today, announcing the passing of my Aunt Dolly, Rebecca Parton Dean, sister, sis, Aunt Granny to one generation and Gigi to the next. This video announcement is something Dolly asked of me years ago, before I fully absorbed it as a future reality. It is an honor that is mixed with absolute pride and great sadness. But sadness lies with us, not with Dolly. Dolly has lived in the light and is in the arms of Jesus, surely met by Carl, her parents, and countless others who have watched her and longed for her to meet them in the heavens. Dolly was a farmer, just like her daddy. He farmed the soil, she farmed songs and happiness. Dolly called me and said she wants to rest in a beautiful bed of plush cotton because after a life wearing heavy rhinestones, she finally deserves to be comfortable and have some rest. Rest in peace, Aunt Dolly, Aunt Granny, Gigi. May God bless Dolly Parton, and may God bless you all. She will always love you.

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Good luck. Here's Hudson Westbrook on the Bull.

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Going to stay in the mid-90s all week long. Getting a lot of calls from Dolly. I'll play some more Dolly for you coming up. Right now, it's Kane Brown. Here's Woman on The Bull.

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pretty nice right now outside. Do have a chance of pop-up thunderstorms or something happening over the mountains, or maybe this evening along the Wasatch Front. Keep that in mind. 95 today, 96 tomorrow. All for my friends in Linden. Thank you, Linden. Here's your Tyler Hubbard. Back then, right now, it's 93.3 The Bulls.

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0: Utah Country 93.3 The Bull. Who's this?
1: This is Kathy. I wanted to see if you knew Dolly Parton has passed away.
0: Yes, it was a shock. I got the word right before my brain buster this afternoon around 12 o'clock.
1: I just got in my car.
0: Yeah, she was 80 years old. We don't have many details about it, but her nephew made the announcement today.
1: So sad.
0: Yes, and the president has signed an executive order to lower the flags to half staff starting at 6 p.m. tonight.
1: Yeah, I just saw interviews with her yesterday.
0: I know, and just like that, she's gone. So what's your favorite Dolly song?
1: Oh, gosh, I think every one of them.
0: Yeah, she has so many. Well, if we go back to the first time I remember hearing a Dolly song on the radio, it was like 1989. Cat Country, if that rings any bells to anybody out there.
1: Uh-huh.
0: And I remember the song, Why Do You Come In Here Looking Like That?
1: Yeah.
0: I remember every time I turn on the radio when I was a kid, that song was on. So are you all right if I play that one?
1: That sounds great.
0: All right, it's on for you, Kathy. Where are you calling from?
1: From Layton.
0: Nice. Well, thanks for hanging out with us. Have a great day.
1: Hey, thank you.

eastbound Hinkley Drive out there in Ogden, in West Ogden, on 1400 West, had a sinkhole. They actually closed the road out there in Ogden because of a sinkhole. Here's Lainey Wilson on the Bull.

0: The world has lost one of our best, Dolly Parton. You may not remember the first time you heard Dolly, or the first time you saw her. Because Dolly was just always there, with songs you'd recognize in 2 seconds. Decades after they were released. She was amazing in front of the mic, but on camera, she was hilarious.
1: I'm gonna change you from a rooster to a hen with one shot.
0: A businesswoman and a job creator through Dollywood. Dolly Parton put millions of books in the hands of kids who needed them. Dolly Parton is the embodiment of fearless. And completely, unapologetically herself.
2: I know exactly what I'm doing, and I can change it at any time.
0: That's why we all loved Dolly. And we'll always love Dolly. Gone but never forgotten.
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By the way, you might want to take the kids to the Big Bounce America. We're talking the world's biggest bounce houses. And they even have a DJ there, slides, ball pits, confetti, crazy competitions. That goes down at the Utah State Fair Park this weekend on the 29th and 30th. It costs money to get in, but you might want to check it out. It's the world's biggest

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Saratoga Springs, thanks for listening today. Here's Stella Lefty on The Bull.

Utah Country 93.3, The Bull and Johnny Cage. Tragic, sad news today. Dolly Parton, iconic singer, songwriter, actor. Dolly Parton has passed away at 80 years old. This is a real shock. I mean, Dolly.

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Morgan Wallen, Ben By Now, 93.3 The Bull, Johnny Cage. See a sinkhole opened up in Ogden? Actually closed down the eastbound lanes of Hinckley Drive. I've got this irrational fear of my car being swallowed by a sinkhole. Guess there's a big one in Ogden. This is

Shocking news today, Dolly Parton passing away at 80 years old. Of course, an icon here in America. Singer, songwriter, actress, just an incredible human being. Everybody loved Dolly. We'll remember some of her music today. Put a smile on everybody's face like she always did. It's 93.3 The Bull, Utah Country.

0: Utah Country 93.3 The Bull and Johnny Cage. Wallet Hub came out today with a list of the hardest working states in the United States of America. Where do you think Utah is on the hard working people list? South Dakota and North Dakota were number 1 and 2 for the hardest working states. Alaska was number 3. That makes sense, all that logging. Hawaii number 4 and Wyoming was number 5. Utah listed as number 23 on the list for the hardest working states in America. You know why? I mean, you got to take your sick days around here, right? We've got the best national parks, all this incredible hiking. Yeah, I mean, we're going to be outside sometimes in Utah. It's just the way it is. I wouldn't trade it for anything. Zach, John King, Low Cash, and Riley Green coming up next. It's 93.3 The Bull.
1: The world has lost one of our best, Dolly Parton. You may not remember the first time you heard Dolly, or the first time you saw her. Because Dolly was just always there, with songs you'd recognize in 2 seconds. Decades after they were released, she was amazing in front of the mic, but on camera, she was hilarious.
2: I'm gonna change you from a rooster to a hen with one shot.
1: A businesswoman and a job creator through Dollywood, Dolly Parton put millions of books in the hands of kids who needed them. Dolly Parton is the embodiment of fearless and completely, unapologetically herself.
3: I know exactly what I'm doing, and I can change it at any time.
1: That's why we all loved Dolly, and we'll always love Dolly. Gone but never forgotten. Bull's High Traffic.
4: We've got emergency maintenance on eastbound 3300 South at 7th West still happening. The two right lanes there are blocked, and we're seeing a little bit of delay through that area. Southbound I-15 on that 215 interchange, you're going to have a little bit of slowing. Also northbound I-15 between 1700 South and 1300 South, you're going to see some slowing there. Westbound SR-201 after 7200 West in Magna, you've got some slowing through there as well. And southbound I-15 between 106th and 123rd.
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93.3 The Bull, Utah Country, Johnny Cage. They had a rock fall in Zion. It was over by the Big Bend area of Zion. So they're trying to get that all out of the road. And right now, shuttles can't get the whole way through. 93.3 The Bull. I love

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1: Pittsburgh, Texas, man. Yeah, it was great. 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So every time I go back, it feels like I never left. So it was

0: 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It's Your Music Plus, sponsored by Gusto.
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2: 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Bull's High Traffic.
3: We've got emergency maintenance on eastbound 3300 south at 7th West still happening. The two right lanes there are blocked, and we're seeing a little bit of delay through that area. Southbound I-15 on that 215 interchange, you're going to have a little bit of slowing. Also, northbound I-15 between 1700 south and 1300 south, you're going to see some slowing there. Westbound SR-201 after 7200 west in Magna, you've got some slowing through there as well. And southbound I-15 between 106th and 123rd.
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Jill and Scott at 93.3 The Bull and Johnny Cage. Saw a news story today about the new Via Ferrata that they put in Vernal. So Via Ferrata is where they nail in all these ladders and iron rungs into the side of the mountain, and then you scale the mountain. It's the biggest one in North America. I went out to Vernal and did that, actually. It was crazy. Videos on our Instagram and Facebook if you want to see it. 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

The world is in mourning today, hearing the news that Dolly Parton has passed away at 80 years old. Tell you what we know, a little bit more about that in about 6 minutes on 93.3 The Bull.

0: Utah Country 93.3, The Bull and Johnny Cage. Everybody shocked hearing the news today. Dolly Parton passing away at 80 years old, an American icon, really a worldwide icon. Dolly Parton shared not long ago what she wants to be remembered for in her life after her death. And she said, actually, it's her Imagination Library. It's a sort of a charitable foundation that she started. That it's a program that helps provide free books to kids from birth to the age of five. And Dolly said, my dad couldn't read or write, and it was crippling to him. And she said, of all the things that I've done in my life, and it's been a lot, she said, this is one of the most precious things that I've done. President Trump has ordered flags to be flown at half mast starting tonight as the world remembers Dolly Parton. And we'll play some more of her music here coming up soon, too, on 93.3 The Bull.
1: The world has lost one of our best, Dolly Parton. You may not remember the first time you heard Dolly or the first time you saw her. Because Dolly was just always there with songs you'd recognize in 2 seconds. Decades after they were released. She was amazing in front of the mic, but on camera, she was hilarious.
2: I'm gonna change you from a rooster to a hen with one shot.
1: A businesswoman and a job creator through Dollywood. Dolly Parton put millions of books in the hands of kids who needed them. Dolly Parton is the embodiment of fearless. And completely, unapologetically herself.
3: I know exactly what I'm doing, and I can change it at any time.
1: That's why we all loved Dolly. And we'll always love Dolly. Gone but never forgotten. Bullseye traffic.
4: We've got a crash on northbound I-15 at Bangor Highway at the point of the mountain. The right shoulder there is blocked and we're starting to see some delays. We've got slowing southbound I-15 starting around 5300 south to about 7800 south. Northbound I-15, you're going to see slowing between 2700 south and 600 north. We've got a crash southbound I-215 at 300 north in Salt Lake. The left three lanes there are blocked. Everywhere else is still looking.
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Utah Country, 93.3 The Bull and Johnny K. Still time to get the Disney keyword texted in this hour. 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

93.3 The Bull, Utah Country. Johnny Cage. Police in Ogden had to close down the eastbound lanes of Hinckley Drive today. Big old sinkhole in the road zone. Hopefully everybody's okay there. Ogden, thank you so much for listening to 93.3 The Bull, Utah Country. Here's Hudson Westbrook and Painted You Pretty.

0: Shocking news today. Worldwide icon and country music legend, royalty, Dolly Parton, passing away at 80 years old. That news just came out today. You know, it was just 4 days ago that Dolly Parton said, "I still have so many things that I want to achieve." And then 4 days later, she's passed away. She also said that after the death of her husband, Carl Dean, of 60 years, he passed away in March of last year, that she really struggled to take care of her own health while she was grieving, and she was dealing with ongoing physical issues. And so we find out today, Dolly Parton is gone at the age of 80. So sad. We're going to play another one of her songs. We'll do Jolene in a tribute to her coming up here in just a few minutes on 93.3 The Bull.
1: The world has lost one of our best, Dolly Parton. You may not remember the first time you heard Dolly, or the first time you saw her. Jolene, because Dolly was just always there, with songs you'd recognize in 2 seconds.

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93.3 The Bull, Utah Country, Johnny Cage. Shocking news today at the passing of Dolly Parton at 80 years old. Of course, a legend in country music, just a legend in general. Just everybody loved Dolly. Shocking to have her gone at 80 years old. Remembering her with some of her music today, this is Jolene, 93.3 The Bull. 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

0: takes a lot to shock people these days, but I think today's news that Dolly Parton passed away at 80 years old counts as pretty shocking. It was just 4 days ago, Dolly Parton said in an interview that she still had so many things that she wanted to achieve. And just 4 days later, we've lost Dolly Parton. She did say that when her husband passed away last March, Carl Dean, that she had a really hard time paying attention to her own health issues because she was grieving so much. And I didn't know how serious those health issues were, but she has now gone at 80 years old. President Trump ordering the flags at half mast. That will start tonight as we remember Dolly Parton today with 93.3 The Bull.
1: 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Bull's High Traffic.
2: We've had a crash on northbound I-15 at Timpanogos Highway in Lehigh. The left shoulder there is blocked, and we're seeing traffic backed up to about 132nd south. We've got slowing southbound I-15 starting at 3300 south to 90th south. Northbound I-15, you're going to see that slowing from 3300 south up to 2600 south in Woods Cross. And we've got two crashes on southbound I-215, one at 2100 north. It is closed there, and the other one at 300 north. The left shoulder there is blocked.
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But I love how you look when you win Disney tickets. We've got another winning keyword for you at 6 o'clock happening just a couple of minutes from now. It's Morgan Wallen on 93.3 The Bull, Utah Country.

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